0: MTPR is sponsored by The Loose Caboose, partnering with Craven's Coffee Roasters. The Loose Caboose Espresso Blend is built on direct, long-term relationships with coffee farmers who emphasize consistent high standards, including transparency and fair compensation. The Loose Caboose is only in Missoula.
1: 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Weather forecasters say there's a chance western Montana may get some temporary relief from the dense smoke by midweek. Reporting from Missoula, I'm Edward O'Brien.
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talking about how you want it out, starting right now. Can't you see that what we have is totally worth another chance? It's just a fact out on the map.

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0: We began with the Prelude and Quadruple Fugue for Orchestra by Alan Hovhaness, performed by the Seattle Symphony under the direction of Gerard Schwartz. Next on Morning Classics, a chamber work by Antonin Dvorak. 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
0: This is Morning Classics. I'm Susan Israel. Next, we hear a piece by Czech composer Antonín Dvořák. The String Quintet No. 3 in E-flat major, Opus 97, was written in 1893 while Dvorak was spending the summer in Spillville, Iowa, which had a large Czech community. This work is a viola quintet in that it's scored for string quartet plus an extra viola and was completed in just over a month. The quintet integrates his Czech bohemian background with an American feel. The Takash Quartet performs it here with violist Lawrence Power. The String Quintet No. 3 in E-flat major, Opus 97 by Antonín Dvořák.

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0: The String Quintet No. 3 in E-flat Major, Opus 97 by Antonín Dvořák, performed by the Takács Quartet with violist Lawrence Power. After our station break, we have two more works. First, one by Hans Werner Henze. It's the Guitar Sonata No. 1 on Shakespearean characters from his Royal Winter Music. And then we'll end with the Symphony No. 6 in E minor by Raphon Williams.
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